eventually. So if our time is running out, day after day, we'll make the mundane a masterpiece. Oh my, my, oh my, my love, I take one look at you.

0: neuen Kult.
1: You self-destructing little girl, pick yourself up, don't blame the world. So you screwed up, you're gonna be okay.

planet Earth turns slowly. It's hard to say that I'd rather stay awake when I'm asleep, because my dreams are bursting at the seams.